0: Tom Petty with Free Fallen from Full Moon Fever, the album he made as a solo project. Well, not solo, but not with the Heartbreakers. He worked very closely on this album, co-writing and being produced by Jeff Lynne from Electric Light Orchestra, a great producer in his own right. And then several of the Heartbreakers appear on the tracks. They're playing in the background. But this was really all about Tom just wanting to do things a little differently, shake it up. He made this album, which nobody will argue is one of his greatest, took it and played it for his record company, and they said, nah, we don't hear a hit. Can you imagine? The album that features Free Fallin', which we just heard, I Won't Back Down, Running Down a Dream. I mean, it's just chock full of hits. And the label said, nah, they didn't think so. Now, what happened was a few months later, everybody at the record label that thought that was fired, a whole new team came in. They heard it once and immediately said, yeah, let's get this out as soon as possible. Timing is everything in life.
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20: I'm meteorologist Laura Lockwood with your KX 92 weatherology forecast. Mainly cloudy skies expected tonight with a chance of thunderstorms. Lows level off around 66. Southeasterly winds 8 to 15 miles per hour. Cloudy skies with a few peaks of sun again tomorrow. Chance of thunderstorms. High temperatures reach up to 82. Mainly cloudy skies expected tomorrow night. Lows around 64. I'm meteorologist Laura Lockwood on KX 92. Currently, it's 75 degrees.
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21: 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Get out a pen and paper. We're giving out Steve's number so you can do just that. 844-446-7626. 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

0: AC/DC Hell's Bells from Back in Black, 46 years and counting. One badass rock album. Right now, how about Aerosmith, the Toxic Twins, the Bad Boys from Boston with Crazy.
1: 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When you wanna rock, KX92. 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

0: It's time for Questionable Wisdom on Steve Gorman Rocks. 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
1: 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Now, TJ can't stand his mother-in-law. He says she's always belittling his career and making jokes about how his daughter could have found a better husband. Now, TJ doesn't want to spend another minute with his mother-in-law, but regardless, his wife wants them to spend an entire week there next month. Steve, what should TJ do?
2: Oh boy, TJ, that's a rough one. I don't know any of the backstory. I don't know if your career deserves belittling, but I'm going to assume it doesn't. I'm going to go ahead and take your side on this one, TJ, because you listen, and as far as I know, your mother-in-law doesn't. So, this is what I say. This is between you and your wife, not between you and your mother-in-law. Your wife is the one who needs to say to her mother, hey, knock it off. This is my guy. And I'm no longer your daughter first. I'm his wife. He's my husband. This is the person I'm choosing to spend my life with. And if you can't be respectful of that, then I'm not going to come visit you. So I guess, TJ, just go have a very adult conversation with your wife about her having an adult conversation with her mom. I think you got to dig in deep on this if it's going to keep you up at night.
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0: Not only does he know rock music, he knows sports too. 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
1: Steve Gorman in sports. Man, I tell you what, football is back. College football kicking off this weekend. You've got a game tomorrow. TCU playing North Carolina. North Carolina Tar Heels, led by Coach Bill Belichick. Has any coach ever fallen so fast, so far? I mean, it's astonishing to think that Bill Belichick has gone in the last few years from surefire first ballot Hall of Famer as one of, if not the greatest football coach in NFL history, to a guy who's just struggling through the college game, a shell of his former self, with a host of personal controversial decisions made. Nothing can take away what he accomplished as the head coach of the New England Patriots. With every passing year, as we see the Chiefs get beat up, as we see the Eagles underperform, you realize what the Patriots accomplished in those two decades will probably never happen again. It truly was incredible. And I would have told you for years, it's Belichick more than Brady. Boy, if there's one thing we've learned since Tom Brady left the Patriots, it was more Brady than Belichick. And now this last chapter in college, Bill, buddy, take a good long look in the mirror and start working on that short game. It is time for golf. 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
21: I'm meteorologist Alora Lockwood with your KX 92 weatherology forecast. Chance for storms tonight, otherwise mainly cloudy skies expected. Lows dip down to about 66. Winds out of the southeast, 8 to 15 miles per hour. Chance of thunderstorms tomorrow, highs level off around 82, mainly cloudy skies expected. Lows around 64 tomorrow night, mainly cloudy skies expected. I'm meteorologist Alora Lockwood on KX 92. Currently, it's 74 degrees.
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0: Let us know what you want to hear. 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Now, let's get back to the music. 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
1: It's August the 28th, April, and I think now is a perfect time to look back. How about a history lesson?
2: Let's go. I'm strapped in and ready.
1: On this day in 2009, Oasis, the British pop group, disbanded after 18 years. Noel Gallagher, the guitarist, and Liam Gallagher, the singer, finally had a fight that was deemed too big to fix. Noel quit the band after a fight backstage in Paris. That was the end, once and forever, of Oasis, until they decided they might as well get back together and go make $1 billion. It's amazing what $1 billion can do for your brotherly rift. On this day in 1970, a crazy story from Las Vegas. Elvis Presley was in the middle of a four-week engagement at the International Hotel, and a security guard took a phone call where the caller said Elvis is going to be shot on stage during his last performance.
2: What? That's terrifying. I wouldn't want to go on.
1: The person on the phone said, if you give me $50,000, I'll reveal the name of the assassin.
2: Whoa.
1: Later that day, a menu was found in Elvis's mail at the hotel, on which Elvis's face was destroyed and a gun had been drawn pointing to his heart.
2: No way. See, that's the hard part about all the fame that you have, is people just are jealous. They want you off the earth.
1: They took this very seriously. However, Elvis did play the final show without incident because, as he himself once said, the show must go on or I don't get my peanut butter and banana sandwich.
2: Ooh, yeah, that's right. Thank you very much.
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0: Edgar Winter Group with Frankenstein on Steve Gorman Rocks. The song was named Frankenstein because there were so many takes being edited together. There was so much tape being cut that somebody compared the finished cut to Frankenstein's monster. Just body parts all sewn up together to make it work. And speaking of Frankenstein, if you are thinking to yourself, man, that Frankenstein movie was pretty good, then you have to really think, well, which one? Because apparently there are almost 500 feature films that feature Frankenstein, or Frankenstein's monster more appropriately. Young Frankenstein is forever my favorite. It's a parody, of course. But you've got the very first short silent film, Frankenstein, from 1910. Boris Karloff started off Frankenstein and Bride of Frankenstein. There were 8 of those. The Curse of Frankenstein from 1957. Peter Cushing in 6 gothic horror takes. And then, as I mentioned, 1974's Young Frankenstein, my all-time favorite. Apparently, we're almost 500. 494, to be specific. Come on, we can't get 7 more? We can't push this number to 501? Let's go, Hollywood.
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0: Hey, it's Steve Gorman. 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
21: I'm meteorologist Laura Lockwood with your KX 92 weatherology forecast. Chance for storms tonight, otherwise mainly cloudy skies expected. Lows dip down to about 66. Winds out of the southeast, 8 to 15 miles per hour. Chance of thunderstorms tomorrow. Highs level off around 82. Mainly cloudy skies expected. Lows around 64 tomorrow night. Mainly cloudy skies expected. I'm meteorologist Laura Lockwood on KX 92. Currently, it's 73 degrees.
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0: Pink Floyd with Hey You on Steve Gorman Rocks. A very little comfort in the world of Pink Floyd back at their commercial and creative apex, April Rose, as they were making these legendary albums. They were killing each other behind the scenes, not getting along at all.
1: Oh, gosh. How awful is that? Like the pinnacle of success and you're miserable.
0: It's just sort of baked into the DNA of a lot of great bands. And in fact, in the mid-80s, Roger Waters was so over Pink Floyd, he, of course, left the band. He's never returned. Not only that, when the rest of the band, led by David Gilmour, decided to carry on without him as Pink Floyd, he sued them in court. You cannot be Pink Floyd if I'm not there.
1: That's crazy.
0: And it's not the first time that's ever happened. Now, the band actually won the lawsuit. Mm-hmm. They continued as Pink Floyd. And Roger Waters, many years later, said, looking back, he was wrong. It's obvious now. And who really cares? So even the greatest bands at the height of their creative powers can be falling apart. And so it's with that as a backdrop, April, that, you know, I've always said I kind of think of us as a band. I'm preparing a lawsuit right now. I'm going to sue you. I don't know what for, but I just think to solidify the fact that this feels like a band, we should start to litigate as soon as possible. So you'll be hearing from my attorney soon. Sorry in advance.
1: Yeah. Okay. However, no.
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10: I'm meteorologist Alora Lockwood with your KX 92 weatherology forecast. Chance for storms tonight. Otherwise, cloudy skies expected. Lows level off around 66. Southeasterly winds 8 to 15 miles per hour. Cloudy skies expected again tomorrow. Chance of thunderstorms. Daytime highs approaching 81. Mainly cloudy skies expected tomorrow night. Lows level off around 64. I'm meteorologist Alora Lockwood on KX 92. Currently 72.
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0: Stone Temple Pilots with a Plush from the debut album Core on Steve Gorman Rocks. They were signed to Atlantic Records out of San Diego, California. They'd been playing there for years, and they originally had a very different name. The band was called Mighty Joe Young. Mighty Joe Young was a Hollywood film from, I believe, the 1950s, and it told the story of a woman who grew up in Africa on her father's ranch. She raised an ape from birth, basically. Ended up bringing it over to America. I don't know what happened. I've never seen the movie. It's just one of those things I'm aware of. But so a band called Mighty Joe Young was getting all the labels' attention, signed with Atlantic. There was also apparently a blues artist recording and performing with the name Mighty Joe Young. And he let Atlantic Records know, hey, you're not taking my name. I've got it trademarked. So what did they do? They needed a new name. They loved the STP logo, you know, the Racer's Edge, the automotive product STP. And they thought, that's cool. We'll be STP, but we got to come up with the words to fill in those letters. After a few suggestions, they settled quickly on Stone Temple Pilots, which for my money, not only a great band of the 90s, but one of the great band names of the 90s.
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0: It's time for Questionable Wisdom on Steve Gorman Rocks. 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
1: 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Now, TJ can't stand his mother-in-law. He says she's always belittling his career and making jokes about how his daughter could have found a better husband. Now, TJ doesn't want to spend another minute with his mother-in-law, but regardless, his wife wants them to spend an entire week there next month. Steve, what should TJ do?
2: Oh, boy, TJ, that's a rough one. I don't know any of the backstory. I don't know if your career deserves belittling, but I'm going to assume it doesn't. I'm going to go ahead and take your side on this one, TJ, because you listen, and as far as I know, your mother-in-law doesn't. So this is what I say. This is between you and your wife, not between you and your mother-in-law. Your wife is the one who needs to say to her mother, hey, knock it off. This is my guy. And I'm no longer your daughter first. I'm his wife. He's my husband. This is the person I'm choosing to spend my life with. And if you can't be respectful of that, then I'm not going to come visit you. So I guess, TJ, just go have a very adult conversation with your wife about her having an adult conversation with her mom. I think you got to dig in deep on this if it's going to keep you up at night.
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17: I'm meteorologist Alora Lockwood with your KX 92 weatherology forecast. Chance for storms tonight, otherwise cloudy skies expected. Lows of aloft around 66. Southeasterly winds 8 to 15 miles per hour. Cloudy skies expected again tomorrow. Chance of thunderstorms. Daytime highs approaching 81. Mainly cloudy skies expected tomorrow night. Lows of aloft around 64. I'm meteorologist Ulora Lockwood on KX 92. Currently 70.
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0: Let us know what you wanna hear. 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Now, let's get back to the music. 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
1: It's August the 28th, April, and I think now is a perfect time to look back. How about a history lesson?
2: Let's go. I'm strapped in and ready.
1: On this day in 2009, Oasis, the British pop group, disbanded after 18 years. Noel Gallagher, the guitarist, and Liam Gallagher, the singer, finally had a fight that was deemed too big to fix. Noel quit the band after a fight backstage in Paris. That was the end, once and forever, of Oasis, until they decided they might as well get back together and go make $1 billion. It's amazing what $1 billion can do for your brotherly rift. On this day in 1970, a crazy story from Las Vegas. Elvis Presley was in the middle of a four-week engagement at the International Hotel, and a security guard took a phone call where the caller said Elvis is going to be shot on stage during his last performance.
2: What? That's terrifying. I wouldn't want to go on.
1: The person on the phone said, if you give me $50,000, I'll reveal the name of the assassin.
2: Whoa.
1: Later that day, a menu was found in Elvis's mail at the hotel, on which Elvis's face was destroyed and a gun had been drawn pointing to his heart.
2: No way. See, that's the hard part about all the fame that you have, is people just are jealous. They want you off the earth.
1: They took this very seriously. However, Elvis did play the final show without incident because, as he himself once said, the show must go on or I don't get my peanut butter and banana sandwich.
2: Ooh, yeah, that's right. Thank you very much.
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1: I'm meteorologist Alora Lockwood with your KX92 weatherology forecast. Cloudy skies expected overnight with a chance of thunderstorms. Lulls level off around 66. Southeasterly winds 8 to 15 miles per hour. Chance of thunderstorms Saturday. Highs level off around 81. Overcast skies. Mainly cloudy skies expected Saturday night. Lulls dip down to about 64. I'm meteorologist Alora Lockwood on KX92. Currently 69.
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1: I'm meteorologist Laura Lockwood with your KX92 weatherology forecast. Thunderstorms likely overnight, otherwise cloudy skies expected. Lows dip down to about 66. Winds out of the south, 8 to 15 miles per hour. Cloudy skies expected again. Saturday, chance of thunderstorms. Highs level off around 81. Lows level off around 64. Saturday night, mainly cloudy skies expected. I'm meteorologist Laura Lockwood on KX92. Currently 70.
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3: I'm meteorologist Laura Lockwood with your KX92 weatherology forecast. Thunderstorms likely overnight, otherwise cloudy skies expected. Lows dip down to about 66. Winds out of the south, 8 to 15 miles per hour. Cloudy skies expected again. Saturday, chance of thunderstorms. Highs level off around 81. Lows level off around 64. Saturday night, mainly cloudy skies expected. I'm meteorologist Laura Lockwood on KX92. Right now, it's 68 degrees.
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1: I'm meteorologist Laura Lockwood with your KX92 weatherology forecast. Thunderstorms likely overnight, otherwise cloudy skies expected. Lows dip down to about 66. Winds out of the south, 8 to 15 miles per hour. Cloudy skies expected again. Saturday, chance of thunderstorms. Daytime highs approaching 81. Lows dip down to about 64. Saturday night, overcast skies. I'm meteorologist Ulora Lockwood on KX92. Currently, it's 66 degrees.
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1: Well, as of July 1st, snapping turtle season is open in Minnesota. The regulations state that anyone with a valid fishing license and a recreational turtle license can possess up to 3 snapping turtles for, quote, personal use. You're eating these things, right, guys? I mean, that's what personal use means, eating them. Right? 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
3: I'm meteorologist Laura Lockwood with your KX 92 weatherology forecast. Thunderstorms likely overnight, otherwise cloudy skies expected. Lows dip down to about 66. Winds out of the south, 8 to 15 miles per hour. Cloudy skies expected again. Saturday, chance of thunderstorms. Daytime highs approaching 81. Lows dip down to about 64. Saturday night, overcast skies. I'm meteorologist Ulora Lockwood on KX92. Currently, it's 70 degrees.
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Hey, I'm Steve Gorman. This is the show that brings you lots of great, insightful stories behind the scenes of all the great tunes and the bands that gave them to us. 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
1: Minnesota law now prohibits the harvest of freshwater mussels, what you and I think of as clams. 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Look, just so you know, you can't do that anymore, and you really probably shouldn't have been doing it in the first place.
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3: I'm meteorologist Laura Lockwood with your KX92 weatherology forecast. Chance of thunderstorms today, otherwise cloudy skies expected. Daytime highs approaching 81. Winds out of the southeast, 8 to 15 miles per hour. Cloudy skies expected tonight, lows level off around 64. Sunshine mixed with clouds at times tomorrow. Slight chance of rain showers. High temperatures reach up to 83. I'm meteorologist Laura Lockwood on KX92. Currently 70.
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3: I'm meteorologist Laura Lockwood with your KX92 weatherology forecast. Slight chance for storms today, otherwise cloudy skies expected. Daytime highs approaching 81. Southeasterly winds 8 to 15 miles per hour. Cloudy skies expected again tonight, lows of low around 64. A mix of clouds and sun tomorrow. Slight chance for showers, daytime highs approaching 83. I'm meteorologist Laura Lockwood on KX92. Currently, it's 70 degrees.
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Good morning, I'm JP here inside the Mission Mechanical Plumbing, Heating, and Air Conditioning Studios. Hope you're having a wonderful start to this.

0: Saturday. Good weekend. We got a little rain here this morning, so we're not going to complain about that. We'll talk a little bit more about weather as the day goes along. Right now, though, let's send it to the newsroom. We've got our Newsweek in Review with Mark Anthony.
1: I'm Mark Anthony with this week's Newsweek in Review. All occupants inside of a home in Stearns County were able to safely evacuate their residence early Thursday morning following a garage fire. The Stearns County Sheriff's Office says initial investigation shows that a juvenile party was attempting to dispose of a mattress by burning it in a garage. The juvenile reportedly believed they had put out the blaze by using water and returned to the home. Shortly thereafter, the homeowner's dog began barking, and the juvenile looked back outside and found the entire garage was fully engulfed in flames. A caller said the fire was spreading from their neighbor's garage to a nearby tree. Another nearby garage also reportedly caught fire. Everyone inside of the home was able to safely get out of the home. The garage is considered a total loss. And the annual Youth Outdoor Activity Day in Alexandria is this Sunday. The event will run from 10 a.m. to 3 p.m. The Alexandria Shooting Park in Alexandria. There is free admission, free lunch, and free T-shirts for the kids. Over 40 hands-on outdoor experiences, too, including archery, trap shooting, angling, hunting skills, and much more. And there's plenty of giveaways, too. Dean Krebs talks about getting kids involved in the outdoors.
2: Kids get a chance to try the activity and see if they have further interest in it, right? And then we try and have some resources if they want to further their involvement in that activity. They can talk to the activity providers and say, you know, how do I get involved in this? I want a snowshoe. How do I do it? Well, the Outdoor Gear Library through the school district is how you do it. It's pretty simple. The fishing one, there's resources there. So, it's just one step of getting kids interested.
1: 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And this coming Monday, Alexandria Police Department will be taking on the Alexandria Fire Department in a big softball game for charity. Come on out and cheer on your favorite team. You're invited again as they face off on the softball field at Knute Nelson Ballpark on Monday. The fun will get underway at 6 p.m. Admission is just $2 for adults and $1 for children, with all the money benefiting the Lakes Area Humane Society. Alexandria Police Officer Brandon Plumsky says they want to support the Lakes Area Humane Society. He told us why.
3: We talked and talked, and, you know, it was just kind of one of those forgotten they're off, you know, down in the industrial district, and we don't always remember them as one of our nonprofits, and they get utilized a lot by us at the police department.
1: In addition, Brandon and firefighter Lucas Gatto talked about the history of this fun rivalry.
4: There's a pretty good history of it. Probably was about the mid-90s, early 90s to about the mid, you know, 2005-ish was, it's pretty easy for us at the fire department because there's a trophy, and I think it's, 11 out of 12 years, says Alex, fire department?
3: Yeah, but the funny thing is, Lucas, you guys quit after that last year. You quit.
4: We won the most recent. Is that why you wanted a new trophy this year?
3: No, I'm pretty sure, from what I've heard, and even from fire, was the law enforcement won the most recent one, but you guys gave up and somebody cried or something.
1: By the way, bring the entire family and cheer on your local first responders and support a great cause for all the fun on that. And more details, go to their Facebook page. And that's this week's Newsweek in Review. I'm Mark Anthony.
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0: That's the Rolling Stones here on KX92. I'm JP here. Thanks for joining me here this morning inside the Bishop Mechanical Plumbing, Heating, and Air Conditioning Studios. It's already 70 degrees this morning. Humidity is a little high, 84%. Chance for thunderstorms throughout the morning, but it should calm down, and we'll just have high temperatures of about 81 with southeast winds at 8 to 15 miles an hour. Tonight, the low will just get to 64, so it's going to be a little bit of a humid day, but that's all right. Hey, we got some rain. Can't complain too much. Beggars can't be choosers. Hey, we've got the Sticks, the Eagles, coming up here on KX92. We're excited for another great season of racing at Viking Speedway. The season continues today. 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
10: I'm meteorologist Alora Lockwood with your KX92 weatherology forecast. Slight chance for storms today, otherwise cloudy skies expected. Daytime highs approaching 81. Southeasterly winds 8 to 15 miles per hour. Cloudy skies expected again tonight, lows of low around 64. A mix of clouds and sun tomorrow. Slight chance for showers. Daytime highs approaching 83. I'm meteorologist Alora Lockwood on KX92. Currently, it's 70 degrees.
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Well, it's a special day. It's National Clean Your Keyboard Day. 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

0: Greta Van Fleet, That's Always There, out of their 2019 album, A Million Little Pieces. That's a KX92 Deep Cut. We dug deep into the bag of goodies for that one. We got Toto on the way. Also, a KX92 Weatherology forecast is on the way.
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8: I'm meteorologist Laura Lockwood with your KX92 weatherology forecast. Slight chance for storms today, otherwise cloudy skies expected. Daytime highs approaching 81. Southeasterly winds 8 to 15 miles per hour. Cloudy skies expected again tonight. Lows level off around 64. A mix of clouds and sun tomorrow. Slight chance for showers. Daytime highs approaching 83. I'm meteorologist Laura Lockwood on KX92. Currently, it's 70 degrees.
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Randy Fisher Real Estate. The coffee's always on.

0: studios. Let's send it on over to the newsroom. We've got our one-on-one chat with Mark Anthony.
1: And it's time now for this week's one-on-one. We're going to talk Emergency Preparedness Month next month. Stephanie Hadler, Deputy Douglas County Emergency Manager, along with Shelley Speck from Horizon Public Health. Shelley is the Emergency Preparedness Coordinator. Hi to both of you.
2: Thanks for having us.
1: So you get to work with Julie.
2: I do. She's amazing.
1: Yeah, for sure. How long have you been in that role?
2: It's probably been about a year.
1: Okay. Mm. And what did you do prior to that?
2: It's actually what I still do. So I wear actually a couple different hats at Douglas County. So I work in the human resources team.
1: Do?
2: Yeah, and then I'm also the Douglas County Risk Manager.
1: Wow.
2: So a lot of safety stuff, a lot of planning, mitigating for the staff. And now it's a little bit more a wider scale for the whole county.
1: Well, Shelley, good having you back, too. And you are the Public Health Emergency Preparedness Coordinator. When we had you in last time, what was that in regards? Do you recall? Was it same topic,
3: basically? Yep, same topic.
1: So that is September, or is it, in August, but are we looking ahead, or?
3: Yep, looking ahead to get people thinking about planning, because that is the month dedicated for that.
1: So why is having a national month, preparedness month, why is that so key and important?
2: Well, I can take this one on since I know a little bit about it. Might as well give it a whirl. So it is important right now, and this is a little bit different this year. The theme, that's a federal theme, Americans Stand Ready. So what the federal government is looking to do is have a little bit more accountability on a personal level. Start looking at ways that you can help yourself in the event the first responders show up at your door one day. Are you ready to go? Do you have a prepared go pack? Are you ready to help your neighbors? Do you have someone that might need a little bit more help? So getting yourself more prepared in the event that there's some sort of emergency situation in your community.
1: So I have a bug-out bag.
2: That's a good way to say it. Yep.
1: Yeah, I mean, that's one of the kind of preppers. I was a Boy Scout, Cub Scout. We packed things. We camped out in the middle of winter. I mean, imagine just having a tent. You learn how to survive. Yeah. So what are some of the first steps someone should take to start preparing? What would you say? Gather a list. We were talking about some items. What would you say?
3: Thinking about what kind of risks you might be facing in your community, what are typical events? Do you have extended power outages after storms, preparing for tornadoes, all of that kind of thing, knowing what you might be facing, and then thinking about what stuff you or your family might need to be able to carry forward after that event occurs. And also being prepared by getting the alerts in advance, signing up for your county alert system, or having ways to get information about what is happening with that event, and then having a go kit or a stay-at-home kit so that you know you have enough supplies if you need to stay in place or if you need to go quickly.
1: How about what we did bring up some of those items, but I know I've got a straw that can filter water because you never know where you're going to be. Do you have to draw from a nearby lake because there aren't many options, but what would you say should be in that bag?
3: Having water, non-perishable food items, having a flashlight. It's good to be thinking about having a flashlight for everyone, but having one is a great start. Having a battery radio so that you can get the alerts, like I mentioned before, having batteries to replace that so you can stay informed. First aid kit. And then be thinking about other items that you might need personally. Are there certain medications you should have, or do you have children who might need a comfort item, or just thinking about the different people in your family and what needs there might be?
2: Well, thinking back to the Ferrita tornadoes, I had a couple people that I knew that lost their house completely. Mm. And one of the biggest things was shoes. Mm. So you're getting out of your house, walking through debris, and you don't have shoes. So putting those in a go bag, phone chargers, that's a big thing. Do you have a phone charger if it's even going to work?
1: Right, that's the other thing. Well, how can families create an effective emergency communication plan?
3: A good plan includes having contact numbers for family members, having a designated place out of town a designated contact out of town, and a meeting place where you can go to if there's some reason that you can't communicate through your normal methods, that you can know, you know where to go, and everybody knows the plan on how to do that. And it's also good to make sure everybody knows how to do a text message in your family, all of your loved ones, because oftentimes in these sorts of events, the phone line might not be accessible, but sometimes texts go through. So knowing how to do that and

0: having the numbers at hand to be able to do that are good tools to have for your communication plan.
1: So, Stephanie, you brought up the Fureta tornado. Yep. That's one of the recent ones. We had COVID and all the, you know, the craziness that went with that. But what are some of the emergencies people should be planning for?
2: Fires is a big one. Okay. You know, we had the downtown fires. You say bug out bag. I remember on the radio, someone said, I grabbed my bug out bag and I left. You don't have a lot of time to get out sometimes. We had the previous gas leak in Corliss, you know, and people didn't have to evacuate. So they had to have, you know, stay home. Did they have an alternate sort of source of heat? Mm-hmm. Did they have electricity? So that could happen. So I think Julie puts it best. She just says, look around your yard. Do you have poles that could, you know, mean that there's a pipeline underneath your house? Do you have a train track nearby? Do you have some sort of facility that holds pesticides, herbicides, some sort of hazardous chemical, and then start preparing? It was in San Francisco last weekend with my mom. I love my mom. She's so great.
1: Everybody
2: to
1: her.
2: We had a plan. She's elderly. She loses things. She's great, but she loses things. So one of our thoughts was, let's find a meeting place. What if we get lost here? What if the cell phone reception doesn't work? Let's meet at the hotel. If we get separated, write the address down, write my phone number down. I'll write your phone number down. We'll write the hotel's number down, and then let's have a meeting place. So even it might not be an emergency in your home. It could be wherever you're at.
1: What about those who might have disabilities or children, older adults? Anything there particularly? Shelley, you want to address that?
0: Yes. You want to be thinking about different needs they might have. Do they have medications that need to be refrigerated? How will those be cared for? Do they have mobility devices or medical equipment that require power? Are there tools and stuff they can think about in advance, like battery backup or power banks that could maybe keep things running? Or for nebulizers, getting the adapter for your car that you can put in now I can't think of the little...
2: Right, like an adapter so you put it in your cigarette lighter.
0: Yes, oh, sure. There we go. That's the word I was looking for.
1: Adapter?
0: Yes. Yeah. And then also one thing Horizon Public Health has recently rolled out is we have this registry called the Care List, where people who have some of those, that might have some of those additional needs during an emergency event, they can sign up in advance, and it locates them on a GIS map that's internal. We would have that information so that responders can better know what to be prepared for or how to better respond at the time of the event. The information isn't shared unless if it would be at the time of the event and somebody needed to be evacuated, and we know that they're in this registry and what their needs would be. Then we could share that with emergency responders and be able to get them out safely. It doesn't mean that they're going to get immediate assistance at the time of the event, but we know what their needs are and we can do a better job planning.
1: Now, you work for the county, of course, Stephanie, and, of course, a lot of great communities make up Douglas County. How can all the communities kind of work together for preparedness?
2: Just doing it ahead of time, obviously, preparing, having conversations, having tabletops, plan on it and practice it. Practice makes perfect. We all know that, you know, if there's an emergency, you're typically going to do what you're trained to do. Building relationships, get to know your township clerks. We have a lot of resources right in Douglas County. I mean, with Tim Erickson in Public Works and Steve Johansson and all his crew, Troy Wilberson and his deputies. We have Scott Kent at the APD. You think of getting to know them and building these plans ahead of time is what, you know, what really helps in those dire emergency situations. It's really cool seeing them all come together and doing their job and doing it great. I think we're in really good hands with Julie Anderson and Shelley at Horizon Public Health. We've been through a lot already, and we've seen everyone in action, and it's really cool. I feel like it's really cool, but yeah, definitely building those relationships in our community ahead of time.
1: Shelley, do you work a lot with Julie throughout the year, or is there certain times where you maybe get together and just make sure everyone's on the same page?
0: We have various scenarios that we are planned for, about. So I would say we connect rather frequently.
1: Yeah, well, that's great. If people are listening, they want more info on being prepared too. Horizon, I know you've got some info, don't you?
0: Yep, we have lots of emergency preparedness stuff on our website. Douglas County does as well, and FEMA, or ready.gov, I should say, is a very good web source or website to go to. They have lots of tips for different emergencies. They have plan templates. They have all kinds of good things to help you think through what you might need to prepare for in advance.
1: Good job. Thanks.
2: And thank you guys for having
1: again,
2: me.
1: Again, Stephanie Hadler and Shelley Sveck on this week's One-on-One. 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

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It's Pharmacy Chronicles out of the Black Crowes 2026 album, A Pound of Feathers. 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

0: one of the many beautiful things that we are able to do here on KX92 is bring you classics that don't have to be old. That's the Black Crowes. That's Pharmacy Chronicles out of their 2026 album, A Pound of Feathers. And that is a KX92 new rock feature. Happy Saturday. Hope your weekend's off to a fantastic start. The Who, Steely Dan, all coming up here. Hey, we've got a Super 70s classic on the way as well. KX92 is ready to get you fired up for football. 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
7: I'm meteorologist Laura Lockwood with your KX92 weatherology forecast. Slight chance for storms today. Otherwise, cloudy skies expected. Daytime highs approaching 81. Southeasterly winds 8 to 15 miles per hour. Cloudy skies expected again tonight. Lows of low around 64. A mix of clouds and sun tomorrow. Slight chance for showers. Daytime highs approaching 83. I'm meteorologist Ulora Lockwood on KX92. Right now, 69.
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0: AC/DC, that's Rocker out of their 1976 album, Dirty Deeds Done Dirt Cheap. That's a KX92 deep cut. We dug deep into the bag of goodies for that one. ZZ Top coming up.
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10: I'm meteorologist Laura Lockwood with your KX92 weatherology forecast. Slight chance of thunderstorms today. Otherwise, cloudy skies with a few peaks of sun. Daytime highs approaching 81. Southeasterly winds 8 to 15 miles per hour. Lows dip down to about 64. Tonight, overcast skies. Partly cloudy skies tomorrow. Slight chance of rain showers. Highs level off around 83. I'm meteorologist Ulora Lockwood on KX92. Right now, it's 69 degrees.
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0: on, come on. That's Def Leppard out of their 2008 album, Songs from the Sparkle. That's a KRX 92 Deep Cut. We dig it deep in the bag of goodies for that one. Hey, stick around. We've got John Mellencamp, Queen, Genesis all on the way. Also, an 80s classic track from Kansas is coming up here inside the Mission Mechanical Plumbing, Heating, and Air Conditioning Studio on KX 92.
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11: I'm meteorologist Laura Lockwood with your KX 92 weatherology forecast. Slight chance of thunderstorms today. Otherwise, cloudy skies with a few peaks of sun. Daytime highs approaching 81. Southeasterly winds 8 to 15 miles per hour. Lows dip down to about 64. Tonight, overcast skies. Partly cloudy skies tomorrow. Slight chance of rain showers. Highs level off around 83. I'm meteorologist Laura Lockwood on KX 92. Right now, 70.
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Hey, I'm Steve Gorman. 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

0: That's Kansas out of their 1980 album, Audio Visions. 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Fergus Falls
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13: I'm meteorologist Laura Lockwood with your KX92 weatherology forecast. Cloudy skies with a few peaks of sun today, with daytime highs approaching 81. Southeast winds 8 to 15 miles per hour. Cloudy tonight, lows dip down to about 64. Slight chance for showers tomorrow. High temperatures reach up to 83. Sunshine mixed with clouds at times. A mix of clouds and sun Monday with a high of 84. 82 Tuesday. I'm meteorologist Laura Lockwood on KX92. Right now, it's 70 degrees.
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Fool If You Love Him. That is Foreigner, a previously unreleased track out of 2025. 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

0: 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That is Foreigner. Fool If You Love Them out of their 2025. It was actually a previously unreleased track in 2025. A KX92 new rock feature. Good morning. Thanks for being along with me, JP. You're inside the Mission Mechanical Plumbing, Heating, and Air Conditioning Studios on KX92. We got Fleetwood Mac on the way. A deep cut from ZZ Top is coming up next.
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13: I'm meteorologist Laura Lockwood with your KX92 weatherology forecast. Cloudy skies with a few peaks of sun today, with daytime highs approaching 81. Southeast winds 8 to 15 miles per hour. Cloudy tonight, lows dip down to about 64. Slight chance for showers tomorrow. High temperatures reach up to 83. Sunshine mixed with clouds at times. A mix of clouds and sun Monday with a high of 84. 82 Tuesday. I'm meteorologist Laura Lockwood on KX92. Currently, it's 70 degrees.
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Little damp start to our Saturday, and there's still a little chance for some more thunderstorm activity with those clouds out there. There'll be a chance for rain pretty much all of today, but right now, right around 67 degrees.

0: She Loves My Automobile. That's ZZ Top out of his 1979 album, Duguelo. That's a KX92 Deep Cut. Digging deep into the bag of goodies for that one. Coming up here, we've got Guns N' Roses. Also a super 70s classic from Warren Zevon. That's coming up here on KX92. 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

0: That's the Werewolves of London out of Warren Zevon's 1978 album, Excitable Boy. It's a KX92 Super 70s classic here on West Central Minnesota's home for real classic rock. Hope your Saturday's off to a fantastic start. A little cloudy here today. Maybe another chance for some more showers, but looks like that'll hold off here in the Lakes area. But anything could happen here in late summer in Minnesota.
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9: I'm meteorologist Laura Lockwood with your KX92 weatherology forecast. Cloudy skies with a few peaks of sun today, with daytime highs approaching 81. Southeast winds 8 to 15 miles per hour. Cloudy tonight, lows dip down to about 64. Slight chance for showers tomorrow. High temperatures reach up to 83. Sunshine mixed with clouds at times. A mix of clouds and sun Monday with a high of 84. 82 Tuesday. I'm meteorologist Ulora Lockwood on KX92. Currently, it's 70 degrees.
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0: 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That is the Doobie Brothers out of their 2025 album, Walk This Road. 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
1: Smoking doobies. 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I was smoking doobies with my brothers.
0: 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It's our KX92's Acoustic Sunday Mornings. It's going on from 9 to 11 a.m. You're going to hear some acoustic versions of your favorite classic rock tunes from all the artists who made them famous. 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
14: I'm meteorologist Alora Lockwood with your KX92 weatherology forecast. Cloudy skies with a few peaks of sun today, with daytime highs approaching 81. Southeast winds 8 to 15 miles per hour. Cloudy tonight, lows dip down to about 64. Slight chance for showers tomorrow. High temperatures reach up to 83. Sunshine mixed with clouds at times. A mix of clouds and sun Monday with a high of 84. 82 Tuesday. I'm meteorologist Alora Lockwood on KX92. Right now, it's 72 degrees.
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0: Sammy Hagar here on West Central Minnesota's home for real classic rock, KX92. We've got sports coming up here at around 10:50, and we're going to talk college football, as college football is its week zero here today. We finally made it. Also, the Twins, they fell to the White Sox. Not a good stretch for the Twinkies. And the Vikings, hoofta, not a good game for the purple and gold. Granted, it was mostly backups, so it doesn't matter really at all. We've got all that coming up here at 10:50.
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0: All I Want to Be is By Your Side. That's Peter Frampton out of his 1976 album, Frampton Comes Alive. That's a KX92 Super 70s classic. It's time now for some rock sports. It's college football season, and the opening weekend features several top-ranked teams in action. Number one, Ohio State. They're taking on Ball State. Second-ranked Oregon welcomes Boise State. Third-ranked Georgia opens the season against Tennessee State. Fourth-ranked Notre Dame takes on Wisconsin at Lambeau Field. I should say Notre Dame blows out Wisconsin at Lambeau Field. Well, fifth-ranked Texas hosts Texas State. Seventh-ranked Miami visits Stanford, and 11th-ranked LSU hosts Clemson in one of the weekend's marquee matchups. Also, you got Alabama versus East Carolina, Penn State hosting Marshall, Iowa taking on Northern Illinois, and Ole Miss facing Louisville and Nashville. It's football season, but it's also still baseball season right now. The Twins, they dropped their series opener to the Chicago White Sox 7-4 at Target Field. Minnesota rallied from an early 4-0 deficit. Brooks Lee homered and drove in three runs. Cody Clemens went deep. The Twins have now lost six of the last seven games and continue the three-game series tonight. They need some wins if they want to make the playoffs. It was the Vikings' last preseason game, and it was nothing to write home about. 34-6 loss against the Denver Broncos. Max Brosmer completed 20 of 35 passes for 165 yards. Carson Wentz went 3-for-4, 15 yards. They had a 1-2 record in the preseason. Minnesota Vikings will open the season against the Packers coming up in 2 weeks. There's your sports.
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8: I'm meteorologist Laura Lockwood with your KX92 weatherology forecast. Mainly cloudy today with highs around 82. Southeasterly winds 8 to 15 miles per hour. Overcast skies tonight, lows dip down to about 64. A blend of clouds and sun tomorrow, high temperatures reach up to 83. A mix of clouds and sun Monday with a high of 84. 82 Tuesday. I'm meteorologist Ulora Lockwood on KX92. Right now, 73.
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0: Opusen, sir, that's Kansas out of their 1976 album, Left Overture. That's KX92. Deep cut. We dug deep into the bag of goodies for that one. We got Kiss and the Beatles on the way. I'm JP inside the Mission Mechanical Plumbing, Heating, and Air Conditioning Studios here on KX92.
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7: I'm meteorologist Laura Lockwood with your KX92 weatherology forecast. Mainly cloudy today with highs around 82. Southeasterly winds 8 to 15 miles per hour. Overcast skies tonight, lows dip down to about 64. A blend of clouds and sun tomorrow, high temperatures reach up to 83. A mix of clouds and sun Monday with a high of 84. 82 Tuesday. I'm meteorologist Laura Lockwood on KX92. Right now, 75.
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0: Well, we're looking at an 81 for a high here on your Saturday. Some overcast with overnight lows around 64 tonight, about 8 to 15 mile an hour winds, and might have some rain later on today, but I think the rain really was this morning and woke up a little dampness, and that's okay. We needed some rain. Creedence Clearwater Revival's.
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0: West Central Minnesota's home for Rayo Classic Rock, KX92. I'm JP here joining you on this Saturday. Hope you're having a wonderful start to your Saturday. We got you too, and an 80s classic track coming up from the Bob Seger and the Silver Bullet Band. That's on the way here on KX92. 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
12: I'm meteorologist Alora Lockwood with your KX92 weatherology forecast. Mainly cloudy today with highs around 82. Southeasterly winds 8 to 15 miles per hour. Overcast skies tonight, lows dip down to about 64. A blend of clouds and sun tomorrow, high temperatures reach up to 83. A mix of clouds and sun Monday with a high of 84. 82 Tuesday. I'm meteorologist Ulora Lockwood on KX92. Currently 79.
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Oh yeah. Oh yeah. It's an old Memphis song. Old Memphis song.

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The coffee's always on.

0: 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This is KX92. I'm JP inside the Mission Mechanical Plumbing, Heating, and Air Conditioning Studios here on KX92. Hope you're having a wonderful start to your Saturday. Good afternoon. We've got a Super 70s classic on the way. Also, stick around. We've got some fun coming up with Rolling Stones and Styx. Coming up on KX92. 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
9: I'm meteorologist Laura Lockwood with your KX92 weatherology forecast. Highs level off around 82 this afternoon under mainly cloudy skies. Winds out of the southeast, 8 to 15 miles per hour. Lows around 64 tonight, cloudy skies expected. Highs level off around 83 tomorrow, partly cloudy skies. Partly cloudy skies Monday with highs around 84. 82 Tuesday. I'm meteorologist Ulora Lockwood on KX92. Currently, it's 79 degrees.
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0: I'm on fire. That's Dwight Tweely Band. That's KX92 Super 70s Classic. That's out of their 1975 album, Sincerely, here on KX92. The Rolling Stones and Six on the way here. We're looking at a high of about 81 here on your Saturday. Should be pretty calm. Yesterday was absolutely beautiful. The little clouds, it was nice and cool. And then we got some rain overnight, a little rain. Still a chance for some showers throughout our Saturday, but that sunshine should come out right around 4 o'clock here today. We got the Rolling Stones and Sticks next.
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0: West Central Minnesota's home for Rio Classic Rock, KX92. We lost the wheel again. That sticks out of their 2025 album, Circling From Above. That's a KX92 new rock feature. We got Dire Straits and Queen on the way.
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8: I'm meteorologist Laura Lockwood with your KX 92 weatherology forecast. Highs level off around 82 this afternoon under mainly cloudy skies. Winds out of the southeast, 8 to 15 miles per hour. Lows around 64 tonight, cloudy skies expected. Highs level off around 83 tomorrow, partly cloudy skies. Partly cloudy skies Monday with highs around 84. 82 Tuesday. I'm meteorologist Ulora Lockwood on KX 92. Right now, it's 77 degrees.
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0: The most called phone number of all time, 867-5309. That is Jenny out of, or that is Tommy Two Tone. That's out of their 1981 album, Tommy Two Tone 2, a KX92 80s classic track. Hope you're having a wonderful start to your Saturday. It is going to be a nice, calm weekend. Aldo Nova, we've got April Wine on the way. Also, a deep cut from Van Halen is coming up.
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10: I'm meteorologist Laura Lockwood with your KX92 weatherology forecast. Highs level off around 82 this afternoon under mainly cloudy skies. Winds out of the southeast, 8 to 15 miles per hour. Lows around 64 tonight, cloudy skies expected. Highs level off around 83 tomorrow, partly cloudy skies. Partly cloudy skies Monday with highs around 84. 82 Tuesday. I'm meteorologist Laura Lockwood on KX92. Right now, it's 75 degrees.
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0: Tonight. Van Halen, Feel Your Love Tonight. That's out of their 1978 album, Van Halen. It's a KX92 deep cut. We dug deep into the bag of goodies for that one. On the way, we got Chicago and Aerosmith coming up here inside the Mission Mechanical Plumbing, Heating, and Air Conditioning Studios. I'm JP here on KX92.
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0: That's Aerosmith here on the home for Rio Classic Rock KX92. Well, former NFL superstar Tony Romo, he was hit with three new citations because of his DUI arrest in Wisconsin about a month ago. A district attorney cited him for first offense, operating while intoxicated, unsafe passing on the right, and possessing open intoxicants in his vehicle. Police pulled him over on July 23rd for a traffic violation. He was then placed under arrest after failing a field sobriety test. Tony told officers he was leaving a golf course and heading to see his grandparents. Hey, we've got Jethro Tull on the way. Hope you're having a wonderful Saturday.
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7: I'm meteorologist Laura Lockwood with your KX92 weatherology forecast. Highs level off around 82 this afternoon under mainly cloudy skies. Winds out of the southeast, 8 to 15 miles per hour. Lows around 64 tonight, cloudy skies expected. Highs level off around 83 tomorrow, partly cloudy skies. Partly cloudy skies Monday with highs around 84. 82 Tuesday. I'm meteorologist Laura Lockwood on KX92. Right now, 75.
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0: The Outlaws, There Goes Another Love Song, your Super 70s classic, going back to 1975. Journey in there faithfully in REO Speedwagon, back on the road again. I'm Rexford Sweetwater with you, starting off my shift for Saturday. What is today now? The 29th, where this month is just about over, and we have District 206 celebrating their final Saturday of the summer. Oh, joy. Back to school you go on Monday. That's the way it is. We're going to take a break. Weatherology forecast on the way, along with the Rolling Stones.
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12: I'm meteorologist Laura Lockwood with your KX 92 weatherology forecast. Highs level off around 82 this afternoon under mainly cloudy skies. Winds out of the southeast, 8 to 15 miles per hour. Lows around 64 tonight, cloudy skies expected. Highs level off around 83 tomorrow, partly cloudy skies. Partly cloudy skies Monday with highs around 84. 82 Tuesday. I'm meteorologist Laura Lockwood on KX 92. Right now, 75.
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0: Bad Company, Burning Sky on KX92. You would actually say Burnin'. There's no G. Burnin' Sky. The Rolling Stones also 19th Nervous Breakdown, and we're ready for one more little time out here. We'll do that, and we'll come back with Def Leppard.
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11: 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Hey, I'm Steve Gorman. This is the show that brings you lots of great, insightful stories behind the scenes of all the great tunes and the bands that gave them to us. 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

0: Scorpions, of course, Wind of Change on KX92. We're getting closer to 3 o'clock. Not quite there yet. When we come back from the break, we'll listen in one more time to the weatherology forecast. We have Chicago coming up along with the Doors, and that should bring us pretty close to 3 o'clock.
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9: I'm meteorologist Laura Lockwood with your KX92 weatherology forecast. Highs around 82 this afternoon under mainly cloudy skies. Winds out of the southeast 5 to 10 miles per hour. Lows dip down to about 64 tonight. Overcast skies. Highs level off around 83 tomorrow. Mainly cloudy skies. Temperatures a bit above average Monday and Tuesday with highs from the low 80s to the mid 80s. I'm meteorologist Laura Lockwood on KX92. Currently, it's 75 degrees.
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0: White Lion with Wait as your 80s classic track going back to 1987 from the Pride album. I didn't have the album. I had the tape cassette. They were popular at that year. Lynyrd Skynyrd also in the mix with Tuesday Is Gone. I'm Rexford Sweetwater as we roll on through. Weatherology forecast, again, that's on the way. We'd always need to keep updated. Billy Squire is on the way as well.
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10: I'm meteorologist Laura Lockwood with your KX 92 weatherology forecast. Highs around 82 this afternoon under mainly cloudy skies. Winds out of the southeast 5 to 10 miles per hour. Lows dip down to about 64 tonight. Overcast skies. Highs level off around 83 tomorrow. Mainly cloudy skies. Temperatures a bit above average Monday and Tuesday with highs from the low 80s to the mid 80s. I'm meteorologist Laura Lockwood on KX 92. Currently, it's 75 degrees.
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0: David Bowie with Rebel Rebel, and of course in the mix, as mentioned before, Styx with The Grand Illusion and Billy Squier with The Stroke. Midway through the hour now, when we come back, we'll listen into Robert Palmer.
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0: The Who with another tricky day. This is your deep cut this hour. Had to throw something in, a little fun. Robert Palmer in there too. Bad case of loving you. We'll take a break. Okay, that's all right. Weatherology forecast coming up along with, let's do John Mellencamp. Hold on for that.
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9: I'm meteorologist Laura Lockwood with your KX 92 weatherology forecast. Highs around 82 this afternoon under mainly cloudy skies. Winds out of the southeast 5 to 10 miles per hour. Lows dip down to about 64 tonight. Overcast skies. Highs level off around 83 tomorrow. Mainly cloudy skies. Temperatures a bit above average Monday and Tuesday with highs from the low 80s to the mid 80s. I'm meteorologist Laura Lockwood on KX 92. Currently, it's 75 degrees.
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0: From the album of the same name, The Warrior, of course, that's Scandal, your 80s classic track going back to 1984. We also heard from Led Zeppelin, they did what they like to call Dire Maker, and ELO, of course, with Do Ya. Dire Maker. They just made that up. It doesn't make any sense whatsoever. I'm Rexford Sweetwater. I don't know about that. We're going to take a break. We'll come back with Heart.
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7: I'm meteorologist Laura Lockwood with your KX92 weatherology forecast. Lows around 64 tonight under overcast skies, easterly winds 5 to 10 miles per hour. More clouds than sun tomorrow, highs level off around 83. Slight chance for storms tomorrow night, lows dip down to about 66. Partly cloudy skies. Partly cloudy Monday with a high of 84. 82 Tuesday. I'm meteorologist Laura Lockwood on KX92. Currently, it's 75 degrees.
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0: ZZ Top got me under pressure along with Journey doing Dixie Highway. KX92 is excited for another season of racing at the Viking Speedway. The season continues this Saturday. Green Flag is at 6:30. 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
11: I'm meteorologist Alora Lockwood with your KX 92 weatherology forecast. Cloudy skies expected tonight, lows around 64. Winds out of the east, 5 to 10 miles per hour. Cloudy skies with a few peaks of sun tomorrow. Slight chance for storms. High temperatures reach up to 83. Slight chance for storms. Tomorrow night, lows dip down to about 66. Partly cloudy skies. I'm meteorologist Alora Lockwood on KX 92. Currently, it's 73 degrees.
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We roll out all the great tunes and even toss in a few tracks that maybe you haven't heard in a while. 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

0: Dax and Brown there with your Super 70s classic, The Pretender. This goes back to 1976. Kansas in there, Dust in the Wind. Sometimes you have to slow it down a little bit. But we had Asia before that with Heat of the Moment. I'm Rexford Sweetwater. Welcome to the 5 o'clock hour. When we come back from this little bit of a break, we'll listen in to the weatherology forecast and George Harrison.
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9: I'm meteorologist Laura Lockwood with your KX 92 weatherology forecast. Cloudy skies expected tonight, lows around 64. Winds out of the east, 5 to 10 miles per hour. Cloudy skies with a few peaks of sun tomorrow, slight chance for storms. High temperatures reach up to 83. Slight chance for storms. Tomorrow night, lows dip down to about 66. Partly cloudy skies. I'm meteorologist Laura Lockwood on KX 92. Currently 75.
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0: 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I'm Rexford Sweetwater. 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
8: You're pregnant. Congratulations.
9: Thank you.
8: You're going to love delivering at Alamir. 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
8: 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Did you know they all collaborate together to support you?
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8: If women from the cities knew how good we have it, they'd drive to Alamir for care. I've had amazing support with menopause, too.
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8: 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Alamir Health. It's better here.
1: Ah, the smell of the lake, a light breeze on your face, the crack of a beer being opened, and the sound of your fish locator. There's just nothing better. So when you're making your plan to go fishing, don't get caught with your waders down. 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
11: I'm meteorologist Laura Lockwood with your KX 92 weatherology forecast. Cloudy skies expected tonight, lows around 64. Winds out of the east, 5 to 10 miles per hour. Cloudy skies with a few peaks of sun tomorrow, slight chance for storms. High temperatures reach up to 83. Slight chance for storms. Tomorrow night, lows dip down to about 66, partly cloudy skies. I'm meteorologist Laura Lockwood on KX 92. Currently 75.
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0: You Too with Angel of Harlem as your 80s classic track. We also heard from Deep Purple, Space Truckin', and Queen, Tie Your Mother Down. Rexford Sweetwater with you. When we come back here, after we'll listen into the weatherology forecast. You know we always do that. Along with Aerosmith.
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13: I'm meteorologist Alora Lockwood with your KX 92 weatherology forecast. Cloudy skies expected tonight, lows around 64. Winds out of the east, 5 to 10 miles per hour. Cloudy skies with a few peaks of sun tomorrow, slight chance for storms. High temperatures reach up to 83. Slight chance for storms. Tomorrow night, lows dip down to about 66. Partly cloudy skies. I'm meteorologist Alora Lockwood on KX 92. Currently 75.
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1: AC/DC, Rock and Roll Ain't Noise Pollution, one of my favorites. It's nice to have a classic in there every once in a while. Rexford Sweetwater with you. Weatherology forecast on the way. As we head to 7 o'clock, Eddie Money is going to be in the mix along with Derek and the Dominoes. And if everything works out fine, then we'll be at 7 o'clock.
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10: I'm meteorologist Laura Lockwood with your KX 92 weatherology forecast. Cloudy skies expected tonight, lows around 64. Winds out of the east, 5 to 10 miles per hour. Cloudy skies with a few peaks of sun tomorrow. Slight chance for storms. High temperatures reach up to 83. Slight chance for storms. Tomorrow night, lows dip down to about 66. Partly cloudy skies. I'm meteorologist Laura Lockwood on KX92. Currently, it's 73 degrees.
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